0: love you. I just want you to know our love I'll always treasure. So please, just don't let me go.
1: Música W.

fingers through my hair. Touch me. Let's go straight to number one.